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1: 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p-a-bop-a-bop-a-bop-a-bop-a-bop-a

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Music from the Latin Jazz Coalition, led by renowned composer and trombonist Demetrius Castarius, from their new 2026 recording called El Griego Rumbero, meaning the Greek Rumbero. And from that, we heard the track called Calamantiano Medley, using a traditional Greek rhythm, meeting with the virtuosity of Latin jazz legends, such as Paquito de Rivera, who was featured on soprano sax, along with the improvisational talents of another special guest, Spiros Acaras, on guitar, who's also the musical director and producer of the tune. Hello, and welcome to Latin Jazz Perspective with yours truly, Tony Vasquez, as your host in my one-hour radio show that features the very best in both contemporary and classic Latin jazz music. Coming up next, we have 9-time Grammy Award-winning drummer, bandleader, and percussionist Bobby Sanabria, leading his multiverse from his brand-new 2026 Jazz Head Records release called Arsenio and Beyond, Bobby's spectacular tribute to the legendary late Cuban trace player Arsenio Rodriguez, also known as El Ciego Marveloso, the marvelous blind, bringing Arsenio Rodriguez's classics to life in a big band setting with his multiverse group. Recorded live at the Bronx Music Hall. Let's listen to one of the tracks, their rendition of Arsenio Rodriguez's Mulato Rumbero, featuring Oreste Abrantes on vocals.

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2: How about it for our incredible trumpets, Nate, Matt, Kylie, and...

Music from the late trumpeter and percussionist Jerry Gonzalez from his 2024 self-titled Grammy-nominated recording called Jerry Gonzalez y Los Pirates del Flamenco, combining Spanish flamenco music with jazz, with a flamenco jazz tune titled Gitanos de la Cave, along with Jerry Gonzalez on the muted trumpet and on the wooden box drum.

from called the Cajon. We had Nino Joselle on the flamenco guitar and the renowned Spanish flamenco vocalist, Diego El Cigala. And coming up next, we have baritone sax man David Schumacher leading his Afro-Latin jazz septet group called Cubay with his new 2026 recording called Agua Con Gas, a follow-up from his previous recording called Smoke in the Sky. Continuing the reflection on his lifetime, lifelong devotion to the deep interconnection between jazz and Afro-Cuban music. And from that, we are going to listen to one of the tracks, a rendition of the late Cuban master percussionist Tata Güenes's Yambú, a reimagining that honors its folkloric roots while opening new harmonic and rhythmic possibilities. Along with Dave Schumacher on baritone sax, we have Cubay members Manuel Valera, the arranger of the tune on piano, Alex Norris on trumpet, Peter Brainin on tenor sax, Alex Apollo Ayala on bass, Joel Mateo on drums, Yasnier Sanchez on congas, and Shegui Metralla on clave.

His name was recently mentioned on the show, the legendary Cuban percussionist, the late Tata Güenes, and we just listened to one of his classic compositions, a Descarga tune called Pa Gozar, using the Descarga format, the combining of Afro-Cuban rhythmic and musical styles with jazz, and leaving open vamps for soloing. As we heard from both Cuban and New York City Latin jazz musicians. The New York City Latin jazz musicians who were featured included Sonny Bravo on piano, Mario Rivera on saxophone, Johnny Dandy Rodriguez on bongos, and he was Cuban-born but resides in New York City, Alfredo De La Fe on violin, and representing the Cuban musicians, we had the late Juan Pablo Torres on trombone, Guillermo Barreto on timbales, and the composer of the tune, Tata Güenes, on congas. Coming up next, we have award-winning, acclaimed composer and pianist, Venezuelan-born Ed Simon, with his latest release called Venezuela Latin American Songbook Volume 2, continuing his exploration of Venezuelan repertoire with sophisticated jazz-informed transformations. While honoring his Venezuelan homeland's rich musical traditions, he brings beloved classics into a contemporary dialogue, including a rendition of renowned Venezuelan composer Simon Diaz's Sabana. Joining Ed Simon, who is featured on piano, we have Adam Cruz on drums and Ruben Rogers on bass.

0: We just heard from Colombian-born, New York City-based pianist Eddie Martinez leading his jazz orchestra from his 2017 release called Midnight Jazz Affair, and from that, a tune called Guanaina that was composed by Eddie Martinez, who was featured on piano along with the improvisational talents of special guest, the late David Valentin on flute. And wrapping up this edition of Latin Jazz Perspective with yours truly, Tony Vasquez, as your host.
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0: The Jam is back. DSH Entertainment keeps the heat up with the Duke City Comedy Jam Series 2. 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The Mayor, Chris Thomas, Saturday, June 27th. 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
2: This one comes from our bassist, Mr. John B. Williams. He calls this one Gratitude.

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1922. You let other women make a fool out of you. 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
1: If you want to have fun, come home with me. You can stay all night and play with my TV. TV is the thing this year, TV is the thing this year. Radio was great, now it's out of date. TV is the thing this year. Last night I was watching Old Time Mix. My TV broke, I was in a fix. I got on the phone, called my man, said, get here, Daddy, as fast as you can. TV is the thing this year. Oh, TV is the thing this year. Radio was great, but now it's out of date. And TV is the thing this year. Now he turned my dial to channel one. I knew that this was gonna be fun. He turned my dial to channel two. That station thrilled me through and through. He moved one notch to channel three. I said, how I love what you're doing to me. He said, wait a minute, let's try channel four. Just

was great, but now it's out of date. TV is the thing this year. The way he eased into Channel 5, that man must have had fluid drive. He moved once more to Channel 6, then he opened up his bag of tricks. On Channel 7, the show was late, but we got our kicks. On Channel 8, he turned my dial to Channel 9, said, baby, your set is fine. He moved on up to Channel 10, then we started all over again. He finally hit Channel 11. I cried, mama, he treats your daughter good. TV is the thing this year. Yes, radio was great, but now it's out of date. TV is the thing this year. Baby, my TV set will need fixing just about this time every night.

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Big P, ladies and gentlemen, was written by Jimmy Heath. And it was dedicated to his big brother, Percy Heath, so therefore the Big P.

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